Yeah. Don't talk down to me, that's not gonna work now. Packed all my clothes and I moved out. I don't even wanna go to your house. Every time I sit on that couch, I feel like you lecture me. Eventually, I bet that we could've made this work and probably would've figured things out. But I guess I'm a letdown, but it's cool, I checked out. Oh, you wanna be friends now? Okay, let's put my fake face on and pretend now. Sit around and talk about the good times. That didn't even happen. I mean, why are you laughing? Must've missed that joke, let me see if I can find a reaction. No, but at least you're happy.

0: Squish. 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
1: Lipschitz.
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0: You know how people have these little habits that get you down? Like Bernie. Bernie likes to chew gum. No, not chew. Cough. So I came home this one day and I'm really irritated and I'm looking for a little bit of sympathy. And there's Bernie lying on the couch, drinking a beer and chewing. No, not chewing. Popping! So I said to him, I said, you pop that gum one more time. And he did. So I took the shotgun off the wall and I fired two warning shots into his head.
1: Yeah.

0: No, I'm standing in the kitchen, carving up the chicken for dinner, minding my own business. In storms my husband Wilbur in a jealous rage. You've been screwing the milkman, he says. He was crazy, and he kept on screaming, "You've been screwing the milkman!" And then he ran into my knife. He ran into my knife 10 times.
1: Yeah,
2: but did you do it?
1: Not guilty.
3: My sister Veronica and I had this double act, and my husband Charlie traveled around with us. Now, for the last number in our act, we did these 20 acrobatic tricks in a row. 1, 2, 3, 4, 5, splits, spread eagles, backflips, flip-flops, one right after the other. So this one night before the show, we're down at the Hotel Cicero, the three of us boozing, having a few laughs. And we ran out of ice, so I go out to get some. I come back, open the door, and there's Veronica and Charlie doing number 17, the spread eagle. Well, I was in such a state of shock, I completely blacked out. I can't remember a thing. It wasn't until later, when I was washing the blood off my hands, I even knew they were dead.

I could possibly say. He was a real artistic guy. Sensitive. A painter. But he was always trying to find himself. He'd go out every night looking for himself, and on the way, he found Ruth, Gladys, Rosemary, and Irving's. I guess you could say we broke up because of artistic differences. He saw himself as alive, and I saw him dead.

0: 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Single one my more ass. Time.
1: 10 times.
0: Number
1: 17, the spread eagle.
0: Artistic differences. Pop. Six.
1: Squish.
0: Cicero. Lipschitz.

0: That's all it. It's fucking good, isn't it, man? Checked this new tune out I downloaded the other day, man. Fabri Fibra.
1: What's this? English.
0: What's this?
1: Speak English, Fabri Fibra.
0: Oh, they actually got the same song, man. Look at it. It's on this.
1: Oh, yeah, man.
0: It's an Italian guy, isn't it?
1: Yeah, he lived.
0: I got it off the website. Sick, man. It's sick. Yeah. And you play off this tune, like this volume, man.
1: Yeah.
0: It's good. Amazing. It's just sick.
1: Yeah, he lived in Bahrain before.
0: Oh, he did he?
1: Yeah.
0: Really good song.
1: Yeah, man.